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8: The elections which we had have been a shame. But even the LC1 election, we could not do it honestly. The rigging. Why? General election a mess. Even LC1, you cannot do things properly. Why? What is the future of Uganda? What are we trying to prove to ourselves? That we cannot do something right? No. In IPOD, we'll discuss it. But for people who say they went to the bush because elections were rigged, and then you give us this nonsense and you call it elections, it can't work. Democracy has certain rules, certain expectations. Ugandans are being treated to comical aspects of election. People deciding elsewhere who should be leaders, that's not democracy. Democracy depends on the people having a right to choose their own leaders and the parties being able to fill the leaders without interference. So I congratulate those who succeeded, but this election of LC1 falls together with the other elections as a farcical use of a good process to undermine for parochial advantage, but not for the advantage of the people of Uganda.
6: Akena kati asinzide wano nategeezanga bwatagenda kuva kukwogera ku nsonga eziruma bannayuganda okutuusa nga ziterezeddwa. 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
8: That's the Uganda I want to build. So as Jimmy Akena, as UPC, we are going to continue to challenge these questions. We are going to continue to fight for the future of Uganda. And most importantly, this future cannot be fought for if we do not fight for the children of Uganda. So that I look forward to seeing how the campaign for the Secretary General of the United Nations unfolds. But I'll not relent in speaking the truth on the problems which we face as a country.
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9: Me and you, what is our responsibility as citizens of Uganda? How prepared are we? Do we want to take Uganda what was before? Do we need to keep Uganda as built by President Museveni and his team? Do we want to support General Muhoozi and remove Uganda forward? So I think our idea is we have to support General Muhoozi, the agendas, let him be philosopher of our generation, and I think we shall move forward. Corruption, division are enemies of progress. But when patriots organize, the nation wins. You see, when we patriots sit and organize ourselves, our nation will win. Why do we talk about corruption all the time?
6: Mu ngeri y'emu akulira abakwanaganya emirimu gy'ekisinde kya Patriots Club Uganda mu ggwanga Bob Kakulu agambye nti batambulidde wamu n'ekisinde kino okutandikira ddala mwaka gwa 2022 lwe 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

0: established strong grassroots presence in more than 114 districts, guided by a coordination framework that streamlines communication, mobilization, and leadership from the national to the village level, program areas and missions. Patriots Club, as a civic organization, runs diverse programs in environment, public health, food security, child protection, education, human rights, fostering civil armed forces relationship, and community development, targeting both urban and rural areas.
1: Ne ministry ya Kampala zemu okangula kudobozi eri abagoba ba boda boda mu kibuga abatayina we bakolera intibetegeke bachabulire ngo budde buchali kubanga bagenda kukwatibwa bino byogeddwa minisita 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
2: Increased local revenue through expansion of commercial agricultural activities, strengthened the agriculture extension services and farmer capacity building. Familiarization tours for the district council and technical team to be carried out to Buvuma and Kalangala district palm oil projects. The district production department coordinates stakeholder consultations, community sensitization, farmer mobilization, technical planning. The chief administrative officer to work closely with the Minister of Agriculture, Animal Industry and Fisheries and other related government agencies to facilitate implementation of this project.
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3: 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Presidential Initiative on Banana Industrial Development. 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IUIU Female Campus. 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

So people, by design of things, used to walk to work. Yes, people from Mtinda who would walk to Kampala, to their offices, work, and walk back. But guess what? Walking to work has now become a protest mechanism that we have to spend tons of money and tear gas and everything to try and stop people from walking to work. That is something we should celebrate as tremendous changes. These are challenges that we must deal with. 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
1: Is it 300? Where is the journey, Banange? We still have 300 something, health facilities, that are yet to be covered. My grandsons and granddaughters will be covered also. Then the market of Bugiri, and we have a project that has been rolling out throughout the country. But to support municipal councils markets. Bugiri will also benefit in this project that we are designing right now.
0: Oyo saba minister Robin Nabbanja Musafiri ngagina masoro kubanga ategeza omubaka wa Bukoli omambuka nti ensonga yakatalike bugiri egenda kwatibwako era egenda kukolebwako era waliwo ensimbi zetubadde nazo ezigenda masoro kubanga zatekebwawo ku situlo obutale buli mu municipality kakati yuno Shamimu Malende yali ku muzindalo mubaka akikirira Kampala wa National Unity Platform
2: and also cause destruction of property and disrupt businesses due to inadequate drainage systems. Every time it rains, places like St. Malikudembe Market, New Tax Park, Nabukera Plaza, they flood. People's motorcycles and vehicles are swept away by the rains.
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1: 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We are going to compensate those people.
0: Era government yataddewo obuwumbi 12 20 billion obuwumbi 20 tugenda kuliyirira abantu abo.
1: However,
0: newankubadde
1: in order for us to have a lasting solution,
0: munteka teke ezokubeera n'enteka teka ennambulu kufu,
1: 18 drainage system were constructed since that time.
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1: Around the central business area.
0: Era bino ejemyala giri mu kibuga Kampala muno n'emiriraano.
1: And that's why these days we have had I think a number of downpours these days. It's not flooding.
0: Era chovula banti munaku zino just tubaddemu kono buntu tono si mataba angalu lye kyasoka.
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0: 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Uliriza.
1: And so when they did that, flooding became imminent. And that's why we have been having this. But since that time, we have constructed and opened more channels. Remember this Ham, the Ham building and many others. These days, it's not flooding. And I want members to thank Ham for the good work he has done in supporting government open some other drainage channels and water now.
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1: 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Thank you so much.
3: Thank you right honorable
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4: Yeah, Mr. I'm sorry, Mr. Speaker. I refused. I've tried.
0: Hey, Kalia Kazinda, Lukaganyo, Nansonyi, Wakanko, Zesekano.
4: Thank you very much, Mr. Speaker, for giving me this chance also to speak something. May God bless you so much.
0: Webare kumpa mukisa, Speaker. 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
4: By the names I'm called Nanzala Metrin. MP na Misindwa County.
0: Nze Nanzara Metrin eranga nchikirira abantu benda Misindwa ono nayogera mu nakibina kya NRM.
4: Mr. Speaker, sir, I'm here and our dear Prime Minister has said and I was very happy that there are health centers which are there and me in my constituency we have suffered for more than 20 years without health facilities.
0: Katonda wange. 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
4: And I'm taking just briefly.
0: Hey, mundeke
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4: And really the number of orphans is increasing day and night.
0: Teba amure kwa bagenda maso n'okubanga beyongera buli rucha.
4: Mr. Speaker. And another issue is about Mount Elgon National Park. Please, we need a boundary proper demarcation so that people are not beaten, are not.
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1: 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Thank you very much. God bless you.
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0: se.
3: Right honorable speaker and members.
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3: I was in Mbale.
0: Nalimbi tundi ebye Mbale.
3: Together with the ministries of water environment.
0: Naba kula bakwatu bakusonga ze bya
3: mazi. Ministry of wildlife and antiquities.
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3: bakwatu and antiquities. And the ministry of lands.
0: Naba ebye takarawo baliwo.
3: And the local leaders.
0: Naba tuze mu bitundu bonna baliwo.
3: Including members of parliament.
0: Naba bakabali wa parliament.
3: We had the first meeting at Mbale resort.
0: Era twasoka kula ku Mbale resort.
3: We also took an aerial view.
0: Netugenda netubakole
3: bila bitu. And eventually agreed that we do boundary opening.
0: Era netukiriziganya nti tubeko okwerule mpenda kwetukola. Uliriza.
3: Which was done in 2023.
0: Era kino twakikola mu 2023.
3: Let honorable speaker and members, in 2024 a report was brought to my office.
0: Banangi right honorable speaker na ababaka mu mwaka gwa 2024 wali pota na mutaika yagena maso ne kubanga eretebwa mu yafesi yange uliriza
3: which report was presented in the cabinet
0: era report eyo twajitebole twajireta ne eretebwa ne mu cabinet
3: It was found out that a number of people had encroached on Mount Elgon and the Mount Elgon National Park had also encroached on some members' land.
0: Nti report yenu yali eraga nti abantu bali bangi abali bagenze maso nokubanga besenza kutaka lya Mountain Elgon. 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
3: And so since that time
0: ero kuva kulwo
3: we instituted a committee
0: tulina akachiko ketwatekawo
3: involving local leaders
0: ngakaliko abataka oba abantu abakulu kuchalo
3: the RDCs in those districts
0: abakaba president mbitundu ebyo
3: and we await a report to see because we are negotiating with members
0: tulina reporta je tulinze olwensonga tuli mukogerezeganya n'abatuuze
3: because if the national park encroached on you
0: bebanga national park yesenze za kutakaliyo
3: and that land is an enclave still you will have issues of landslides so we are negotiating with the communities to allow government take over that land that is dangerous
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3: Because some of them are also inside the
0: nti kubanga abamu kubo bali munda mu national parks. Echa chimaze.
4: Right now, yesterday we discussed that issue a little bit.
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4: 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But after she has come to cabinet, because we are having problems across the country.
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12: Rules of procedure. And we also expect that you will support the party positions in and out of parliament. And I want to stress that point because as Chief Whip, sometimes when we are supporting party positions on the floor, I open my mouth when I hear people talking contrary to our position. And I have heard it before. There are some of us who are so bitter, but we need to leave the bitterness behind. We are now moving forward.
20: Ye omu kubabaka abana munigina egase ku NRM okolagana nayo nga ye honorable Dr. Charles Ngabirano ategezeza ngo muwendo gwa babaka banne abatalina bibiina bwe bali enkaga mu munana era nategeza nge etteeka bwe lyamulemesezza okubeera akulira oluddo oluvuganya government.
17: Number of independents is increasing. We are now 68 in this parliament. If it was not for the row, I would be the leader of opposition. If it were not for the row that segregates us, that we are one and one, but now you know our number is increasing and we are well organized and we are going to organize more. Therefore, the NRM has the duty, make sure that we work with you, we organize ourselves, we organize our people, because the NRM is the biggest party that gives birth to a lot of independence. The other parties are one or two.
20: Bwe tweyongerayo obwakabaka bwa Buganda busabye abaweereza ku buli mutendera bakole ekisoboka okukwasizaako abantu ba Kabaka okusitula omutindo gw'ebyo bye bakola n'okussa mu nkola enteekateeka z'obwakabaka zonna. 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
3: All the major cement manufacturers in Uganda are certified by the Uganda National Bureau of Standards and are regularly inspected. UNBS also extends inspections beyond cement factories to hardware shops, warehouses, and other sales outlets. This market surveillance inspection show that the underweight cement cases identified by UNBS occur at some points of sale rather than at the manufacturer's facilities. We will require that all outlets will have weighing scales, not any weighing scales, but verified weighing scales. UNBS urges all cement buyers to remain vigilant, confirm that the seller has a verified weighing scale available, and verify the weight of each bag at the point of sale. UNBS further urges all the people and the construction site supervisors to ensure that all the empty bags are responsibly destroyed after use, and also call upon the manufacturers to recall their packages, their packaging material, to prevent reuse and adulteration.
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2: This time the electorate, the members of the Women Village Executive Committees, the five, those are the ones who constitute the electoral college for the parish women committees elections. And it's from that group also where all those who are vying or who are candidates for the said positions will be derived from. So I want to remind the country that these elections are still ongoing, and tomorrow only the women comprising the village executive committees will proceed to their respective parishes to elect who their chairperson will be and also who will also constitute the other elective positions, which are in total, as I said, five. We shall have the sub-county or town or municipal division level elections, beginning with the compilation or compiling of the sub-county or town or municipal division women's register. And this will take place on 11th of August. We shall display that register at sub-county or town or municipal division level from the 12th up to the 13th of August 2026.
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4: We have a concern relating to the involvement of particular actors before, during and after the elections, namely security forces, the army, RDCs, their pronouncements and the consequences of their actions and how we believe serve to undermine the last election. Before, during and after the elections, the DF as a party was not treated as a parliamentary party by the Electoral Commission. So we would like to the Constitutional Court to answer the question of what is a parliamentary party. The issue of failure by the Electoral Commission to make provision for the voting of the diaspora citizens and the prisoners, we believe it's an abdication of responsibility and it's unconstitutional. We would like this court to make a declaration and make orders such that future elections, disenfranchisement of these citizens does not happen again. There are other issues that relate to how the Electoral Commission and by extension the Parliament facilitates political parties in the last year of election. The manner in which it was done in our construction is unconstitutional. The last one relates to the manner in which the Electoral Commission announces presidential and other elections.
20: Enchaya lero omuwandisi wa kooti etaputa semateka Jane Mugala abategezeza nga bwe bamaliriza okuteekateeka buli ekyetaagisa okuwulira omusango ng'akadde konna bakutandika okuguwulira. 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
0: Agreed position to ensure that there is discipline on the road, because they are reckless, they overload sand and those things of aggregates and all that. On top of that, drive reckless,

0: 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Not even fined, but taken to court.
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3: Actually, it is the porousness of the borderline which enables people to cross in and out with weapons. And when these weapons fall in the hands of people who are not supposed to have them, they can choose to use the weapons to cause gang violence in the communities. How we can curb this is through cooperation with the local communities, where people should inform the nearest authorities on people who are illegally crossing in and out with weapons, such that intelligence-led operations can be conducted and the illegal handlers of weapons can be arrested and investigated. So we can prevent these incidences of shootings by people across the border through timely sharing of information. Yeah, as the police, we are continuing to conduct intelligence-led operations. Then for cases which have already occurred, like in Koboko where shooting has already taken place, investigations are going on.
4: Bino, by'ebyemizannyo mugocha, agesawe no.
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